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0: 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Moose weather.
4: Partly cloudy skies tonight with a slight chance of showers and the risk of a thunderstorm to low 22. For tomorrow, Canada Day, a mix of sun and clouds, a slight chance of showers in the afternoon with the risk of a thunderstorm, the high 34, the humidex making it feel like 45. And for Thursday, a mix of sun and clouds with a slight chance of showers, the high 33.
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3: News weather.
4: Partly cloudy skies tonight with a slight chance of showers and the risk of a thunderstorm to low 22. For tomorrow, Canada Day, a mix of sun and clouds, a slight chance of showers in the afternoon with the risk of a thunderstorm, the high 34, the humidex making it feel like 45. And for Thursday, a mix of sun and clouds with a slight chance of showers, the high 33.
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4: Partly cloudy skies tonight with a slight chance of showers and the risk of a thunderstorm to low 22. For tomorrow, Canada Day, a mix of sun and clouds, a slight chance of showers in the afternoon with the risk of a thunderstorm, the high 34, the Humidex making it feel like 45. And for Thursday, a mix of sun and clouds with a slight chance of showers, the high 33.
5: A cold one with a warm breeze.
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6: weather. Partly cloudy skies tonight with a slight chance of showers and the risk of a thunderstorm to low 22. For tomorrow, Canada Day, a mix of sun and clouds, a slight chance of showers in the afternoon with the risk of a thunderstorm, the high 34, the Humidex making it feel like 45. And for Thursday, a mix of sun and clouds with a slight chance of showers, the high 33.
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3: Moose weather.
4: Partly cloudy skies tonight with a slight chance of showers and the risk of a thunderstorm to low 22. For tomorrow, Canada Day, a mix of sun and clouds, a slight chance of showers in the afternoon with the risk of a thunderstorm, the high 34, the humidex making it feel like 45. And for Thursday, a mix of sun and clouds with a slight chance of showers, the high 33.
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5: Partly cloudy skies tonight with a slight chance of showers and the risk of a thunderstorm to low 22. For tomorrow, Canada Day, a mix of sun and clouds, a slight chance of showers in the afternoon with the risk of a thunderstorm, the high 34, the humidex making it feel like 45. And for Thursday, a mix of sun and clouds with a slight chance of showers, the high 33.

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5: weather. Your weather for Canada Day today, a mix of sun and clouds, a slight chance of showers this afternoon, but the risk of a thunderstorm, the high 34. For tonight, clear, the low 22. Tomorrow, a mix of sun and clouds with a slight chance of showers, the high 33. And on Friday, a mix of sun and clouds with a slight chance of showers, the high 33.

Mountain Orchard's tip. 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
2: Your weather for Canada Day today, a mix of sun and clouds, a slight chance of showers this afternoon, with the risk of a thunderstorm, the high 34. For tonight, clear, the low 22. Tomorrow, a mix of sun and clouds with a slight chance of showers, the high 33. And on Friday, a mix of sun and clouds with a slight chance of showers, the high 33.
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5: Your weather for Canada Day today, a mix of sun and clouds, a slight chance of showers this afternoon with the risk of a thunderstorm, the high 34. For tonight, clear, the low 22. Tomorrow, a mix of sun and clouds with a slight chance of showers, the high 33. And on Friday, a mix of sun and clouds with a slight chance of showers, the high 33.
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1: weather. Your weather for Canada Day today, a mix of sun and clouds, a slight chance of showers this afternoon, but the risk of a thunderstorm, the high 34. For tonight, clear, the low 22. Tomorrow, a mix of sun and clouds with a slight chance of showers, the high 33. And on Friday, a mix of sun and clouds with a slight chance of showers, the high 33.
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Your weather for Canada Day today, a mix of sun and clouds, a slight chance of showers this afternoon, with the risk of a thunderstorm, the high 34. For tonight, clear, the low 22. Tomorrow, a mix of sun and clouds with a slight chance of showers, the high 33. And on Friday, a mix of sun and clouds with a slight chance of showers, the high 33.

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0: Your weather for Canada Day today, a mix of sun and clouds, a slight chance of showers this afternoon, but the risk of a thunderstorm, the high 34. For tonight, clear, the low 22. Tomorrow, a mix of sun and clouds with a slight chance of showers, the high 33. And on Friday, a mix of sun and clouds with a slight chance of showers, the high 33.
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0: Your weather for Canada Day today, a mix of sun and clouds, a slight chance of showers this afternoon, with the risk of a thunderstorm, the high 34. For tonight, clear, the low 22. Tomorrow, a mix of sun and clouds with a slight chance of showers, the high 33. And on Friday, a mix of sun and clouds with a slight chance of showers, the high 33.
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0: Your weather for Canada Day today, a mix of sun and clouds, a slight chance of showers this afternoon, with the risk of a thunderstorm, the high 34. For tonight, clear, the low 22. Tomorrow, a mix of sun and clouds with a slight chance of showers, the high 33. And on Friday, a mix of sun and clouds with a slight chance of showers, the high 33.
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4: Your weather for Canada Day today, a mix of sun and clouds, a slight chance of showers this afternoon, with the risk of a thunderstorm, the high 34. For tonight, clear, the low 22. Tomorrow, a mix of sun and clouds with a slight chance of showers, the high 33. And on Friday, a mix of sun and clouds with a slight chance of showers, the high 33.

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0: Your weather for Canada Day today, a mix of sun and clouds, a slight chance of showers this afternoon, but the risk of a thunderstorm, the high 34. For tonight, clear, the low 22. Tomorrow, a mix of sun and clouds with a slight chance of showers, the high 33. And on Friday, a mix of sun and clouds with a slight chance of showers, the high 33.
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2: Your weather for Canada Day today, a mix of sun and clouds, a slight chance of showers this afternoon, with the risk of a thunderstorm, the high 34. For tonight, clear, the low 22. Tomorrow, a mix of sun and clouds with a slight chance of showers, the high 33. And on Friday, a mix of sun and clouds with a slight chance of showers, the high 33.
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2: Your weather for Canada Day today, a mix of sun and clouds, a slight chance of showers this afternoon, with the risk of a thunderstorm, the high 34. For tonight, clear, the low 22. Tomorrow, a mix of sun and clouds with a slight chance of showers, the high 33. And on Friday, a mix of sun and clouds with a slight chance of showers, the high 33.
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1: Good morning, I'm Casey Kenny. Ottawa police say the discovery of a body in a burned-up vehicle in Kempville Monday morning is believed to be part of a murder-suicide investigation that left two children dead at a home in the city. The service says officers attended a Findlay Creek residence around 10 a.m. Monday for a wellness check. Police say two boys, aged 7 and 12, were found dead at the home. The service calls the investigation complex, adding they're also working with the OPP, who were at the Kempville carpool lot at Highway 416 and Rideau River Road, where a vehicle was discovered on fire around 5:30 a.m. Monday. Police say a body discovered in the vehicle was the children's father. Another scene, a business in Iroquois where there was a fire Monday morning, is also being held by police. Ottawa police say next of kin notifications are being conducted and the names of the deceased are not being released at this time. The investigation's ongoing, with police adding there's no ongoing threat to the public. Police say a collision south of Osgood has claimed the life of an 8-year-old girl. First responders were called to the collision at the intersection of Nixon Drive and Dalmany Road just before noon on Sunday. Police say the crash involved a pickup truck and a sports utility vehicle. They say the passenger in the SUV was transported to the hospital where she later died. Reports say a woman in her 40s who was also in the SUV was treated for serious injuries, while another child suffered minor injuries. Paramedics from both Ottawa and Leeds and Grenville assisted at the scene. And the OPP are looking to all road users to help ensure everyone makes it to and from their destination safely this Canada Day week. Provincial police say this year, 164 people have died in collisions on OPP-patrolled roads. The top four factors continue to be speeding, drug and alcohol impairment, distracted driving, and failure to wear a seatbelt. Officials say the traveling public can expect to see an increased OPP presence across the province, with officers actively targeting dangerous driving behaviors during one of the busiest travel weeks of the year. Be the first to know. Sign up and get news alerts delivered directly to your inbox at mykempvillenow.com.
2: News weather.
3: An orange heat warning in place, mainly cloudy today, a 40% chance.

chance of showers and maybe a thunderstorm. It'll be windy, getting up to 35, a Humidex 46. Partly cloudy tonight, slight chance of showers this evening. Risk of a thunderstorm as well. Clearing overnight, though, breezy down to 23. Sun and cloud Thursday, 40% chance of showers with a high of 33.

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9: An orange heat warning in place. Mainly cloudy today, a 40% chance of showers and maybe a thunderstorm. It'll be windy, getting up to 35, a humidex 46. Partly cloudy tonight, slight chance of showers this evening. Risk of a thunderstorm as well. Clearing overnight, though, breezy down to 23. Sun and cloud Thursday, 40% chance of showers with a high of 33.
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10: Chesterfield is a sofa or a couch. Muskoka chair, that's kind of like an Adirondack chair. Clicks. Clicks is just short for kilometers. How far is it from Winnipeg to Portage-la-Prairie? Oh, she's about 150 clicks, bud.
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0: 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Here's what's happening.
1: Good morning, I'm Casey Kenny. Ottawa police say the discovery of a body in a burned-up vehicle in Kempville Monday morning is believed to be part of a murder-suicide investigation that left two children dead at a home in the city. The service says officers attended a Findlay Creek residence around 10 a.m. Monday for a wellness check. Police say two boys, aged 7 and 12, were found dead at the home. The service calls the investigation complex, adding they're also working with the OPP, who were at the Kempville carpool lot at Highway 416 and Rideau River Road, where a vehicle was discovered on fire around 5:30 a.m. Monday. Police say a body discovered in the vehicle was the children's father. Another scene, a business in Iroquois where there was a fire Monday morning, is also being held by police. Ottawa police say next of kin notifications are being conducted and the names of the deceased are not being released at this time. The investigation's ongoing, with police adding there's no ongoing threat to the public. Police say a collision south of Osgood has claimed the life of an 8-year-old girl. First responders were called to the collision at the intersection of Nixon Drive and Dalmany Road just before noon on Sunday. Police say the crash involved a pickup truck and a sports utility vehicle. They say the passenger in the SUV was transported to the hospital where she later died. Reports say a woman in her 40s who was also in the SUV was treated for serious injuries, while another child suffered minor injuries. Paramedics from both Ottawa and Leeds and Grenville assisted at the scene. And the OPP are looking to all road users to help ensure everyone makes it to and from their destination safely this Canada Day week. Provincial police say this year, 164 people have died in collisions on OPP-patrolled roads. The top four factors continue to be speeding, drug and alcohol impairment, distracted driving, and failure to wear a seatbelt. Officials say the traveling public can expect to see an increased OPP presence across the province, with officers actively targeting dangerous driving behaviors during one of the busiest travel weeks of the year. Be the first to know. Sign up and get news alerts delivered directly to your inbox at mykempvillenow.com.
2: Moose weather.
3: An orange heat warning in place. Mainly cloudy today. A 40% chance of showers and maybe a thunderstorm. It'll be windy, getting up to 35. A humidex 46. Partly cloudy tonight. Slight chance of showers this evening. Risk of a thunderstorm as well. Clearing overnight, though. Breezy, down to 23. Sun and cloud Thursday, 40% chance of showers with a high of 33.

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3: Moose weather.
4: An orange heat warning in place. Mainly cloudy today. A 40% chance of showers and maybe a thunderstorm. It'll be windy, getting up to 35. A humidex 46. Partly cloudy tonight, slight chance of showers this evening, risk of a thunderstorm as well. Clearing overnight, though, breezy down to 23. Sun and cloud Thursday, 40% chance of showers with a high of 33.
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1: Good morning, I'm Casey Kenny. Ottawa police say the discovery of a body in a burned up vehicle in Kempville Monday morning is believed to be part of a murder-suicide investigation that left two children dead at a home in the city. The service says officers attended a Findlay Creek

0: The investigation's ongoing, with police adding there's no ongoing threat to the public. Police say a collision south of Osgoode has claimed the life of an 8-year-old girl. First responders were called to the collision at the intersection of Nixon Drive and Dalmany Road just before noon on Sunday. Police say the crash involved a pickup truck and a sports utility vehicle. They say the passenger in the SUV was transported to the hospital, where she later died. Reports say a woman in her 40s who was also in the SUV was treated for serious injuries, while another child suffered minor injuries. Paramedics from both Ottawa and Leeds and Grenville assisted at the scene. And the OPP are looking to all road users to help ensure everyone makes it to and from their destination safely this Canada Day week. Provincial police say this year, 164 people have died in collisions on OPP-patrolled roads. The top four factors continue to be speeding, drug and alcohol impairment, distracted driving, and failure to wear a seatbelt. Officials say the traveling public can expect to see an increased OPP presence across the province, with officers actively targeting dangerous driving behaviors during one of the busiest travel weeks of the year. Be the first to know. Sign up and get news alerts delivered directly to your inbox at mykempvillenow.com.
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3: Moose weather.
4: An orange heat warning in place. Mainly cloudy today, a 40% chance of showers and maybe a thunderstorm. It'll be windy, getting up to 35, a humidex 46. Partly cloudy tonight, slight chance of showers this evening. Risk of a thunderstorm as well. Clearing overnight, though, breezy down to 23. Sun and cloud Thursday, 40% chance of showers with a high of 33.
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0: Moose weather.
4: An orange heat warning in place. Mainly cloudy today, a 40% chance of showers and maybe a thunderstorm. It'll be windy, getting up to 35, a humidex 46. Partly cloudy tonight, slight chance of showers this evening. Risk of a thunderstorm as well. Clearing overnight, though, breezy down to 23. Sun and cloud Thursday, 40% chance of showers with a high of 33.
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1: Good morning, I'm Casey Kenny. Ottawa police say the discovery of a body in a burned-up vehicle in Kempville Monday morning is believed to be part of a murder-suicide investigation that left two children dead at a home in the city. The service says officers attended a Findlay Creek residence around 10 a.m. Monday for a wellness check. Police say two boys, aged 7 and 12, were found dead at the home. The service calls the investigation complex, adding they're also working with the OPP, who were at the Kempville carpool lot at Highway 416 and Rideau River Road, where a vehicle was discovered on fire around 5:30 a.m. Monday. Police say a body discovered in the vehicle was the children's father. Another scene, a business in Iroquois where there was a fire Monday morning, is also being held by police. Ottawa police say next of kin notifications are being conducted and the names of the deceased are not being released at this time. The investigation's ongoing, with police adding there's no ongoing threat to the public. Police say a collision south of Osgood has claimed the life of an 8-year-old girl. First responders were called to the collision at the intersection of Nixon Drive and Dalmany Road just before noon on Sunday. Police say the crash involved a pickup truck and a sports utility vehicle. They say the passenger in the SUV was transported to the hospital where she later died. Reports say a woman in her 40s who was also in the SUV was treated for serious injuries, while another child suffered minor injuries. Paramedics from both Ottawa and Leeds and Grenville assisted at the scene. And the OPP are looking to all road users to help ensure everyone makes it to and from their destination safely this Canada Day week. Provincial police say this year, 164 people have died in collisions on OPP-patrolled roads. The top four factors continue to be speeding, drug and alcohol impairment, distracted driving, and failure to wear a seatbelt. Officials say the traveling public can expect to see an increased OPP presence across the province, with officers actively targeting dangerous driving behaviors during one of the busiest travel weeks of the year. Be the first to know. Sign up and get news alerts delivered directly to your inbox at mykempvillenow.com.
2: News weather. An orange heat warning in place. Mainly cloudy today. A 40% chance of showers and maybe a thunderstorm. It'll be windy, getting up to 35. A humidex 46. Partly cloudy tonight. Slight chance of showers this evening. Risk of a thunderstorm as well. Clearing overnight, though, breezy down to 23. Sun and cloud Thursday, 40% chance of showers with a high of 33.
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4: An orange heat warning in place. Mainly cloudy today, a 40% chance of showers and maybe a thunderstorm. It'll be windy, getting up to 35, a humidex 46. Partly cloudy tonight, slight chance of showers this evening, risk of a thunderstorm as well. Clearing overnight, though, breezy down to 23. Sun and cloud Thursday, 40% chance of showers with a high of 33.
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1: Good morning. I'm Casey Kenny. Ottawa police say the discovery of a body in a burned-up vehicle in Kempville Monday morning is believed to be part of a murder-suicide investigation that left two children dead at a home in the city. The service says officers attended a Findlay Creek residence around 10 a.m. Monday for a wellness check. Police say two boys, aged 7 and 12, were found dead at the home. The service calls the investigation complex, adding they're also working with the OPP, who were at the Kempville carpool lot at Highway 416 and Rideau River Road, where a vehicle was discovered on fire around 5:30 a.m. Monday. Police say a body discovered in the vehicle was the children's father. Another scene, a business in Iroquois where there was a fire Monday morning, is also being held by police. Ottawa police say next of kin notifications are being conducted and the names of the deceased are not being released at this time. The investigation's ongoing, with police adding there's no ongoing threat to the public. Police say a collision south of Osgood has claimed the life of an 8-year-old girl. First responders were called to the collision at the intersection of Nixon Drive and Dalmany Road just before noon.

0: The top four factors continue to be speeding, drug and alcohol impairment, distracted driving, and failure to wear a seatbelt. Officials say the traveling public can expect to see an increased OPP presence across the province, with officers actively targeting dangerous driving behaviors during one of the busiest travel weeks of the year. Be the first to know. Sign up and get news alerts delivered directly to your inbox at mykempvillenow.com.
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5: Moose weather.
6: An orange heat warning in place. Mainly cloudy today, a 40% chance of showers and maybe a thunderstorm. It'll be windy, getting up to 35, a humidex 46. Partly cloudy tonight, slight chance of showers this evening. Risk of a thunderstorm as well. Clearing overnight, though, breezy down to 23. Sun and cloud Thursday, 40% chance of showers with a high of 33.
5: And now, another hour of

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7: An orange heat warning in place. Mainly cloudy today, a 40% chance of showers and maybe a thunderstorm. It'll be windy, getting up to 35, a humidex 46. Partly cloudy tonight, slight chance of showers this evening. Risk of a thunderstorm as well. Clearing overnight, though, breezy, down to 23. Sun and cloud Thursday, 40% chance of showers with a high of 33.

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1: Good morning, I'm Casey Kenny. Ottawa police say the discovery of a body in a burned-up vehicle in Kempville Monday morning is believed to be part of a murder-suicide investigation that left two children dead at a home in the city. The service says officers attended a Findlay Creek residence around 10 a.m. Monday for a wellness check. Police say two boys, aged 7 and 12, were found dead at the home. The service calls the investigation complex, adding they're also working with the OPP, who were at the Kempville carpool lot at Highway 416 and Rideau River Road, where a vehicle was discovered on fire around 5:30 a.m. Monday. Police say a body discovered in the vehicle was the children's father. Another scene, a business in Iroquois where there was a fire Monday morning, is also being held by police. Ottawa police say next of kin notifications are being conducted and the names of the deceased are not being released at this time. The investigation's ongoing, with police adding there's no ongoing threat to the public. Police say a collision south of Osgood has claimed the life of an 8-year-old girl. First responders were called to the collision at the intersection of Nixon Drive and Dalmany Road just before noon on Sunday. Police say the crash involved a pickup truck and a sports utility vehicle. They say the passenger in the SUV was transported to the hospital where she later died. Reports say a woman in her 40s who was also in the SUV was treated for serious injuries while another child suffered minor injuries. Paramedics from both Ottawa and Leeds and Grenville assisted at the scene. And the OPP are looking to all road users to help ensure everyone makes it to and from their destination safely this Canada Day week. Provincial police say this year, 164 people have died in collisions on OPP-patrolled roads. The top four factors continue to be speeding, drug and alcohol impairment, distracted driving, and failure to wear a seatbelt. Officials say the traveling public can expect to see an increased OPP presence across the province, with officers actively targeting dangerous driving behaviors during one of the busiest travel weeks of the year. Be the first to know. Sign up and get news alerts delivered directly to your inbox at mykempvillenow.com.
2: Moose weather.
3: An orange heat warning in place. Mainly cloudy today. A 40% chance of showers and maybe a thunderstorm. It'll be windy, getting up to 35. A humidex 46. Partly cloudy tonight. Slight chance of showers this evening. Risk of a thunderstorm as well. Clearing overnight, though, breezy down to 23. Sun and cloud Thursday, 40% chance of showers with a high of 33.
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4: An orange heat warning in place. Mainly cloudy today, a 40% chance of showers and maybe a thunderstorm. It'll be windy, getting up to 35, a humidex 46. Partly cloudy tonight, slight chance of showers this evening. Risk of a thunderstorm as well. Clearing overnight, though, breezy down to 23. Sun and cloud Thursday, 40% chance of showers with a high of 33.
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1: Good morning, I'm Casey Kenny. Ottawa police say the discovery of a body in a burned-up vehicle in Kempville Monday morning is believed to be part of a murder-suicide investigation that left two children dead at a home in the city. The service says officers attended a Findlay Creek residence around 10 a.m. Monday for a wellness check. Police say two boys, aged 7 and 12, were found dead at the home. The service calls the investigation complex, adding they're also working with the OPP, who were at the Kempville carpool lot at Highway 416 and Rideau River Road, where a vehicle was discovered on fire around 5:30 a.m. Monday. Police say a body discovered in the vehicle was the children's father. Another scene, a business in Iroquois where there was a fire Monday morning, is also being held by police. Ottawa police say next of kin notifications are being conducted and the names of the deceased are not being released at this time. The investigation's ongoing, with police adding there's no ongoing threat to the public. Police say a collision south of Osgood has claimed the life of an 8-year-old girl. First responders were called to the collision at the intersection of Nixon Drive and Dalmany Road just before noon on Sunday. Police say the crash involved a pickup truck and a sports utility vehicle. They say the passenger in the SUV was transported to the hospital where she later died. Reports say a woman in her 40s who was also in the SUV was treated for serious injuries, while another child suffered minor injuries. Paramedics from both Ottawa and Leeds and Grenville assisted at the scene. And the OPP are looking to all road users to help ensure everyone makes it to and from their destination safely this Canada Day week. Provincial police say this year, 164 people have died in collisions on OPP-patrolled roads. The top four factors continue to be speeding, drug and alcohol impairment, distracted driving, and failure to wear a seatbelt. Officials say the traveling public can expect to see an increased OPP presence across the province, with officers actively targeting dangerous driving behaviors during one of the busiest travel weeks of the year. Be the first to know. Sign up and get news alerts delivered directly to your inbox at mykempvillenow.com.
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5: Weather. An orange heat warning in place. Mainly cloudy today, a 40% chance of showers and maybe a thunderstorm. It'll be windy, getting up to 35, a humidex 46. Partly cloudy tonight, slight chance of showers this evening. Risk of a thunderstorm as well. Clearing overnight, though, breezy down to 23. Sun and cloud Thursday, 40% chance of showers with a high of 33.
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2: weather. An orange heat warning in place. Mainly cloudy today. A 40% chance of showers and maybe a thunderstorm. It'll be windy, getting up to 35. A humidex 46. Partly cloudy tonight, slight chance of showers this evening, risk of a thunderstorm as well. Clearing overnight, though, breezy down to 23. Sun and cloud Thursday, 40% chance of showers with a high of 33.
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2: Moose weather.
3: An orange heat warning in place, mainly cloudy today, a 40% chance of showers and maybe a thunderstorm. It'll be windy, getting up to 35, a humidex 46. Partly cloudy tonight, slight chance of showers this evening, risk of a thunderstorm as well. Clearing overnight, though, breezy, down to 23. Sun and cloud Thursday, 40% chance of showers with a high of 33.
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0: Moose weather.
3: We have a yellow heat morning, a mix of sun and cloud today, slight chance of showers and maybe a thunderstorm this afternoon. It'll be breezy, getting up to 33, a humidex 42. Partly cloudy tonight, 40% chance of showers, could be a thunderstorm again, dropping to 21. Sun and cloud on Thursday, 30% chance of showers with a high of 32.
0: In a word, fun. The Moose. I've been-

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4: We have a yellow heat morning, a mix of sun and cloud today, slight chance of showers and maybe a thunderstorm this afternoon. It'll be breezy, getting up to 33, a humidex 42. Partly cloudy tonight, 40% chance of showers, could be a thunderstorm again, dropping to 21. Sun and cloud on Thursday, 30% chance of showers, with a high of 32.
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1: weather. We have a yellow heat morning, a mix of sun and cloud today, slight chance of showers and maybe a thunderstorm this afternoon. It'll be breezy, getting up to 33, a humidex 42. Partly cloudy tonight, 40% chance of showers, could be a thunderstorm again, dropping to 21. Sun and cloud on Thursday, 30% chance of showers with a high of 32.
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3: Moose weather.
4: We have a yellow heat morning, a mix of sun and cloud today, slight chance of showers and maybe a thunderstorm this afternoon. It'll be breezy, getting up to 33, a humidex 42. Partly cloudy tonight, 40% chance of showers, could be a thunderstorm again, dropping to 21. Sun and cloud on Thursday, 30% chance of showers, with a high of 32.
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11: We have a yellow heat morning, a mix of sun and cloud today, slight chance of showers and maybe a thunderstorm this afternoon. It'll be breezy, getting up to 33, a humidex 42. Partly cloudy tonight, 40% chance of showers, could be a thunderstorm again, dropping to 21. Sun and cloud on Thursday, 30% chance of showers, with a high of 32.
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5: Moose weather.
6: We have a yellow heat warning, a mix of sun and cloud today, slight chance of showers and maybe a thunderstorm this afternoon. It'll be breezy, getting up to 33, a humidex 42. Partly cloudy tonight, 40% chance of showers, could be a thunderstorm again, dropping to 21. Sun and cloud on Thursday, 30% chance of showers, with a high of 32.

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3: Moose weather.
4: We have a yellow heat morning, a mix of sun and cloud today, slight chance of showers and maybe a thunderstorm this afternoon. It'll be breezy, getting up to 33, a humidex 42. Partly cloudy tonight, 40% chance of showers, could be a thunderstorm again, dropping to 21. Sun and cloud on Thursday, 30% chance of showers with a high of 32.
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0: Moose weather.
5: We have a yellow heat morning, a mix of sun and cloud today, slight chance of showers and maybe a thunderstorm this afternoon. It'll be breezy, getting up to 33, a humidex 42. Partly cloudy tonight, 40% chance of showers, could be a thunderstorm again, dropping to 21. Sun and cloud on Thursday, 30% chance of showers with a high of 32.
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2: Moose weather.
3: We have a yellow heat warning, a mix of sun and cloud today, slight chance of showers and maybe a thunderstorm this afternoon. It'll be breezy, getting up to 33, a humidex 42. Partly cloudy tonight, 40% chance of showers, could be a thunderstorm again, dropping to 21. Sun and cloud on Thursday, 30% chance of showers with a high of 32.
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0: Proud to be Canadian. The Moose.

0: somewhere.
1: You know, we could just go up there and hang out.
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1: Mm.
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1: Well, can you blame them?
0: Yeah.

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1: Of course we would. We just eat more.
0: And buy really expensive ketchups with it.
1: That's right. All the fanciest Dijon ketchup.

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3: Moose weather.
4: We have a yellow heat morning, a mix of sun and cloud today, slight chance of showers and maybe a thunderstorm this afternoon. It'll be breezy, getting up to 33, a humidex 42. Partly cloudy tonight, 40% chance of showers, could be a thunderstorm again, dropping to 21. Sun and cloud on Thursday, 30% chance of showers, with a high of 32.
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5: We have a yellow heat morning, a mix of sun and cloud today, slight chance of showers and maybe a thunderstorm this afternoon. It'll be breezy, getting up to 33, a humidex 42. Partly cloudy tonight, 40% chance of showers, could be a thunderstorm again, dropping to 21. Sun and cloud on Thursday, 30% chance of showers, with a high of 32.
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2: Moose weather.
3: We have a yellow heat morning, a mix of sun and cloud today, slight chance of showers and maybe a thunderstorm this afternoon. It'll be breezy, getting up to 33, a humidex 42. Partly cloudy tonight, 40% chance of showers, could be a thunderstorm again, dropping to 21. Sun and cloud on Thursday, 30% chance of showers, with a high of 32.
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0: I'm a Canadian, I'm a Canadian.
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2: 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What the heck?
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1: weather. We have an orange heat warning in place. Partly cloudy tonight. Slight chance of showers this evening. Maybe a thunderstorm. Breezy down to 23. Sun and cloud Thursday, but also a slight chance of afternoon showers. Risk of a thunderstorm. Breezy getting up to 34. A Humidex 45. Sun and cloud on Friday. 30% chance of showers with a high of 33.
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0: Chesterfield is a sofa or a couch. 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
5: We have an orange heat warning in place. Partly cloudy tonight, slight chance of showers this evening, maybe a thunderstorm, breezy down to 23. Sun and cloud Thursday, but also a slight chance of afternoon showers, risk of a thunderstorm, breezy getting up to 34, a humidex 45. Sun and cloud on Friday, 30% chance of showers with a high of 33.
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5: Moose weather.
6: We have an orange heat warning in place. Partly cloudy tonight. Slight chance of showers this evening. Maybe a thunderstorm. Breezy down to 23. Sun and cloud Thursday, but also a slight chance of afternoon showers. Risk of a thunderstorm. Breezy getting up to 34. A Humidex 45. Sun and cloud on Friday, 30% chance of showers with a high of 33.
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1: weather. We have an orange heat warning in place. Partly cloudy tonight. Slight chance of showers this evening. Maybe a thunderstorm. Breezy down to 23. Sun and cloud Thursday, but also a slight chance of afternoon showers. Risk of a thunderstorm. Breezy getting up to 34. A humidex 45. Sun and cloud on Friday. 30% chance of showers with a high of 33.

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2: We have an orange heat warning in place. Partly cloudy tonight. Slight chance of showers this evening. Maybe a thunderstorm. Breezy down to 23. Sun and cloud Thursday, but also a slight chance of afternoon showers. Risk of a thunderstorm. Breezy getting up to 34. A humidex 45. Sun and cloud on Friday. 30% chance of showers with a high of 33.
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4: We have an orange heat warning in place. Partly cloudy tonight, slight chance of showers this evening, maybe a thunderstorm, breezy down to 23. Sun and cloud Thursday, but also a slight chance of afternoon showers. Risk of a thunderstorm. Breezy getting up to 34. A Humidex 45. Sun and cloud on Friday. 30% chance of showers with a high of 33.
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2: We are joined by Windmills here. Thank you for taking the time to do this Made and Played in Canada interview with us.
3: Thank you so much for having me.
2: You describe your music as sort of moody, indie, swoon pop, which is great. How did you develop that sound? What do you sort of reach to for influences on this?
3: It's an interesting thing because I think when you're a fresh artist, you grab influences from as many things as you can. And I've always been really inspired by film, of all things, and film soundtracks. And I leaned heavily into kind of instrumental looping stuff when I first started. And then I was obsessed with Radiohead for a while and Red Hot Chili Peppers and a million things. I always joke now that John Frusciante is why I play guitar and Johnny Greenwood is why I obsess about it. Mm. So I think a mix of all these weird influences in film kind of pushed me down this path. And then it was actually a friend who coined the term moody indie swoon pop.
2: Oh.
3: And I said, I'll take that and I will not name you. I want that credit for myself.
2: That's good.
3: Yeah,
2: that's good. There we go. Well done. Yeah, you bopped the next one in there.
4: What were your main creative challenges in the beginning and how have they changed over time?
3: I started playing music in Vernon. Shout out to retirement capital of the world.
2: Nah.
3: Outside of Florida. But Vernon has its own unique challenges because it's so small and so spread out. We didn't have, when I started playing music, a dedicated music venue. So we had to make the trek to the big city of Kelowna when we wanted to play live. And I think it's just when you start, you need to get your name out there. And coming in, it's in a smaller town where the opportunities aren't as prevalent can be a bit of a challenge until you slowly kind of start to build your fan base and you're able to take bigger shows in bigger cities. But it was, I think it just fuels the passion. Small town, nowhere to play. Like, how can I push myself to kind of get out of, not get out of it, because I don't hate Vernon. My parents are there. That's a very lovely town. But kind of push yourself to get onto bigger and new stages.
4: Yeah, that makes a lot of sense. I've always wondered, what's the story behind, or where did you get Windmills?
3: Of course. It is thoroughly exciting and dangerous in origin, but it revolves around sitting on a couch with a couple friends. And for some reason, the question was posed, where outside of Amsterdam do you see traditional windmills? And we were talking kind of like the old Dutch chip bag windmill logo. Mm. And someone said windmills in Wisconsin. No reason for that to stick out in my brain, but it did. And so it was right around the time when I was wanting to kind of name myself. And windmills in Wisconsin just stuck. And then it became kind of windmills keep moving. And then that became kind of too much of a band name. So I trimmed it down to windmills. And so a lot of people wonder, why is it plural? Because it's just me. But when I started, I was looping everything. So the S was kind of concurrent with the idea that there are multiple me's performing when I'm doing a guitar line or a drum line or different harmonies. So I became my own windmill farm.
2: Oh, that's fun. That's fun.
4: They're so big and imposing, but also they're very melodic and they're very like soft. I just think it really fits.
3: If I ever had an online dating profile, those would have been the words to describe myself.
2: All of them. Yeah, nailing it right there. This is good. For an artist like yourself to sort of have a reach on this, Made and Played in Canada, to be featured, what does it mean for artists to be able to have this sort of national exposure
3: it's
2: in a program like
3: this? It's huge. It's when you're starting out, I mean, resources in general across the board are so scarce. And, you know, there's grant funding and there's ways to get around it. But I find when you're starting out, radio is this big looming beast. How do I break into it? How do I make the connections? Who do I even talk to? And things like this just kind of push that music community up. Mm-hmm. And, you know, we might find somebody who is the next massive Canadian artist that may never would have got the opportunity. I think sometimes shining the light in the areas that are often overlooked can be and garner the best results. It's huge.
4: You spoke to a few of your influences. And so I'm curious, if you could, whoever, dead, alive, doesn't matter, open for any artist, who would it be?
3: Father John Misty, hands down. just because I spent a lot of my younger musician years wanting to be him. He was never an influence on the music, maybe now in kind of the sardonic irony and wit to his lyrics, but I think just as a fascinating human being, I think that would be opening for him would lead to me getting to talk to him and fangirl and fanboy over him and hopefully become best friends and live our lives together. There's in the world. Here. Yeah. I hope he never hears this and feels like I'm going to track him. Maybe he, anyways, you know, shoot your shot. Father Damley Sweet.
2: Yeah.
3: I'm listening and I'm ready.
2: There it is. Best advice you've been getting, you've been given through, throughout your career.
3: I think it's cliche, but for a reason, something that I learned early, and I don't even know if it was told to me, and this might be not egotistical, but for me to posit it on myself, but it was kind of fail often and fail hard. Take the big shots, because if you don't, there's the old, well, you're living your life wondering the what ifs and what could have happened. But I feel that you learn so much more when you fail, spectacularly, and you understand, if you have the humility to kind of remove the ego and look at it from a 30,000 foot perspective, failing is the best. You learn so much in those moments. And I think I was fortunate to fail on some big stages and have some wonderful mishaps, and it's terrifying and it sucks and you want to hide for months, but it gets you through it. And I think that's always such a gift to be able to learn and grow.
4: Come back a little bit stronger.
3: Hopefully, or never leave your house again.
2: Either way. Yeah, both great options. Yeah. If you could change one thing about the industry, what would it be?
3: To stop the spread of AI music. For people to wake up and stop using it as a tool to cut corners and realize that the soul and the person are what make things interesting, not the technical perfection, not how fast you can play, but how honest and vulnerable you can be. And I don't think that robots and AI will ever get there. And I'm okay to be left behind if that is the case, because I am firmly putting my foot on what I feel is the correct side of the debate.
2: Sure. You've composed music for films, theater, online series. What does your creative process differ when you're sort of doing work on that side over like a personal album?
3: It's wild because you have to access a different part of your brain. Mm. I think with music and lyrics so much, we rely on the lyrics to tell the story, whereas instrumental music can be twice as powerful without saying anything. You think of all the great movies and the great movie scores that move you in some massive emotional direction. So when you're writing for a play or a film, it's less about what's being said and what's about being heard. You're kind of accepting that you're an ancillary role to what's happening, and how can you embellish and lift up the performances around you without feeling like you have to tell the audience how to feel or explain it. You want them to hear it and you want them to feel it themselves.
4: How do you approach maintaining that level of creativity, either in that, doing it for film or TV, or even just for your own personal music?
3: Probably to a fault, obsession. I've been very fortunate. I mean, the misquoted quote of all time is find what you love and let it kill you. And I think there's this regenerative aspect to being exhausted when you're chasing your passion that you can't get anywhere else. And I've been really fortunate to have friends that have instilled this sense of accountability. And so, you know, I will take the time to work on a song and I will maybe obsess a bit too much, but it sharpens the tools in the shed, so to speak. And it keeps you kind of accountable to yourself. And it's so easy to let yourself fall out of that world. So it's just obsession. It's just, I can't stop. I don't want to stop.
4: So we brought you in at an exciting time for you, mm-hmm. because there's some new things coming. So tell us about that.
3: I have a new album coming out in 1 month called Pilot Episode. It hasn't even fully been announced to the public yet. So this is kind of an exclusive.
2: This is big, everybody. In here first.
3: And yeah, it's been in the last year and a half, I've written 29 songs, and this is 10 of those songs distilled onto this beautiful record that I'm just very, very excited to share with the world. It's a big pivot in my sound and direction, and Ask Your Bones was the first single that came out on the 20th of February, and on March 20th, The Way is coming out, which is the second single from the record. And then the record's out next month, and then I've got some festivals lined up throughout the summer to perform and run around and just share it with as many people who will listen.

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1: 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It's the Great Canadian Countdown on The Moose.

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4: Moose weather.
5: We have an orange heat warning in place. Partly cloudy tonight. Slight chance of showers this evening. Maybe a thunderstorm. Breezy down to 23. Sun and cloud Thursday, but also a slight chance of afternoon showers. Risk of a thunderstorm. Breezy getting up to 34. A humidex 45. Sun and cloud on Friday, 30% chance of showers with a high of 33.
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4: Moose weather.
5: We have an orange heat warning in place. Partly cloudy tonight. Slight chance of showers this evening. Maybe a thunderstorm. Breezy down to 23. Sun and cloud Thursday, but also a slight chance of afternoon showers. Risk of a thunderstorm. Breezy getting up to 34, a Humidex 45. Sun and cloud on Friday, 30% chance of showers with a high of 33.
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5: Moose weather.
6: We have an orange heat warning in place. Partly cloudy tonight. Slight chance of showers this evening. Maybe a thunderstorm. Breezy down to 23. Sun and cloud Thursday, but also a slight chance of afternoon showers. Risk of a thunderstorm. Breezy getting up to 34, a humidex 45. Sun and cloud on Friday, 30% chance of showers with a high of 33.
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0: Moose weather.
4: We have an orange heat warning in place. Partly cloudy tonight. Slight chance of showers this evening. Maybe a thunderstorm. Breezy down to 23. Sun and cloud Thursday, but also a slight chance of afternoon showers. Risk of a thunderstorm. Breezy getting up to 34. A humidex 45. Sun and cloud on Friday, 30% chance of showers with a high of 33.
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